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No ifs, ands, or buts. I told my agent I wanna be treated just like a slut. Pay me directly after. Close the book with a folded page to keep the chapter.

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My ex think I'm a player. My homies think I'm a player. I rock more plain Jane, Rolex than John Mayer. I heard the rumor around, it's obvious that I don't care. 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

0: feel love. 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
1: Closer.
0: Come and get some.
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0: Come and get some. 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

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And usually the idea comes to me, might be in the middle of a session, might be

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I can just follow the bass, let it lead.

0: Réveil créatif, c'est tous les mois à Toulouse, un invité qui parle de créativité et un petit déjeuner offert. 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
1: But I don't now. On a mental avenues that I could go down. Get traversed, parallel universes merge. Eyes on the ceiling, it begins to burn. 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My paralyzed body perspires. 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Mind mucked up from the mire. Then a moment expires, replaced by spiraling shapes I admire. Brain breaks into makeshift scenes. Leafy green trees that sway in the breeze. 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I can nearly feel peace, no message to be gleaned. I can nearly feel sleep. Next snap, whiplash, I take 40 lashes. 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Weighted blanket can't match the heavy load. 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I reach out with open arms.
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